0: DRS FM.
1: I've heard people say that too much of anything is not good for you, baby. But I don't know about that. As many times as we've loved and we've shared love and made love, it doesn't seem to me like it's enough. It's just not enough, baby.

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2: ball game.
0: What a great way to have a good time. Really good.

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0: If you don't eat your meat, you can't have any pudding. How can you have any pudding if you don't eat your meat?
1: You
0: don't eat your meat.
1: Yes. Can't you behind the grain shed?
0: Can you have any pudding?
1: Stand still, ladder.
2: Ροκ επιτυχίες στον DRS από τον Γιώργο Μανολιούδη.

says, oh, wrong number, sorry to waste your time. And I think to myself, why now? Why me? Why?

0: from the island of Crete, the center of Heraklion, this TRS 95.3.
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